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0: 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Pontexa.
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2: 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Baby, how you feeling? 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